Crazy Horse. Great state of California.

0: Happy birthday, Lauren!
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One after the other, everybody celebrating.

this guitar or this was given to me by my friend Steve Stills. It looks real old if you just zoom in with your new digital face. It looks real old, but when I got it, it was brand new. Steve walked in the dressing room with four of these and gave one to everybody in the band. And said, I'm going to have them, they're going to make a Steve Stills model of this. And I thought that was incredible. And then, like, and then he did, he got it made. So he gave me this. And that was great. Thank you. On the other hand, this piece of junk here was given to me by Stephen Stills. And oddly enough, the song that I just played was played in a session in the Redwoods in 1974, maybe, somewhere in there. And the song I played just now, which you may have heard or may have not heard, was right before this one. So I played that one and recorded, and then I played this one. Different guitars, too.

not tuned. I always play exactly in tune. 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I'm just kidding. That was a joke. It just sounded a little off for some reason. Usually that doesn't bother me at all, but maybe it's just this. What a beautiful place, huh? I first came here, played here in 1969. Yeah. It was Crosby, Stills, and Nash's first gig. I wasn't even born yet. Probably why you don't remember it. I think it's coming pretty soon, but there's no rush. They can't even tell, they can't see it.

I was very, very, very, very lucky. Because I am a Canadian. I'm glad I came along when I did. I might have been mistaken for some backstabber.

That's a Gibson Master tone. Very nice. Pretty lucky to have that with us. You know, it means a guy like me, I can't play banjo, so. It's a guitar. I mean, I'm playing a guitar. It looks like a banjo, right? It's theater. I don't know what it is, but I like it. I like doing it. Does, and you probably can't see that. Maybe you zoom in on it. Master tone. No, it's master tone. Master tone. Okay. So everything's great, right? Redwoods, you know, we were in the Sequoias, in the Redwoods, in a place called Bruno Canyon, something like that. Anyway, we're at San Bernardino. We're up in this canyon at this log cabin, and it's beautiful. It's really an old log cabin in the Redwoods, and there's not even in a movie. I mean, it's just real. And there's redwoods all around it, and a creek, and birds and animals are everywhere, and it's the last house on the road. All the other houses are really not cute at all. It's cool, but this is the last one. So we're sitting there, and it's been a bummer. We just got in from LA. We had this news that some kids had gotten shot by the National Guard in Ohio. So we were sitting around just talking, and I noticed this, it started raining, and there was a Time magazine on the deck there, which had already been written and read, and I was just getting wet. But this girl, Allison, she was on the cover. She's looking down over her dead friend. Now, to us at that time, that was a real shock.

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But that was the piano we used when we recorded tonight's night. It has a very proud history in show business. It was on the Academy Awards several times before I played it. Was not allowed back after that. And it was black, but it was, you know, purple and red and blue. It kept coming through the black because they painted it so many times. So we painted it white. And then I was doing a tour about a painter. And so my daughter Amber came and painted my piano. So now it looks like this. I'm still wondering about this, actually. It's caused quite a stir. Anyway, I love to look at it and think that she did that. Anyway, this piano was actually, I think it was here in 1973. I was here with Crazy Horse and we did tonight's announcement.

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I just had to run back there just for a minute, and I'm going to do all the songs that you thought you were going to hear when you first came here. I really have enjoyed playing my new songs for you, though, because particularly.

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I don't like singing for you now. 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I want to hear this quick. 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

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It gives me a great amount of pleasure tonight. If you'll just listen while I deliver this, thank you very much.

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1: Six.
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0: Thank you. 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I'm so glad that we're here finally after 22 years. We finally made it.
1: Fire Radio Vermont.
0: My good friend Ben Keith here on the dobro. My beautiful wife Peggy singing and playing with me here tonight. She does most of the shopping. We try to buy good food whenever we can. And we know that when we do that, we're supporting family farms generally because those big old corporate farms, they don't grow good food because they fill it full of chemicals. So that's serious stuff. That's why we're here. That's why we've been here for 22 years trying to tell people it's good to eat good food and save the family farm. And it's an uphill battle, folks. But it's been a long trip and it's been a good one. Nice water here in New York City. Comes right out of the tap. That's a beautiful thing. The reason why it's great, and it's the best water of any city in the USA, is a very simple reason, and it tells the Farm Aid story. All the farms along that river, along the watershed up there, they're all sustainable. They're not like factory farms. They have to be that way to keep your water clean. If you'd like you to buy food from those kind of farms and feed your family good, clean food, that's what our message is.

Moms! Moms everywhere! They love to feed those kids the best food they can find. Try to make it from a family farm or a sustainable farm. When you go in and you see it conventional growing, and then there's, sustainable growing. Conventional growing is what happens with things that are grown out of the United States using all kinds of chemicals and then imported in here and used by a lot of supermarkets. And sustainable growing is the kind of growing that lets the land renew itself. And the food helps the land, and the food helps us. And we give back to the land, just like our brothers did, the people who were here before us. That's what FarmAid's all about.

Thank you. Thank you, everybody. And the birds tell us a lot. I don't know if you spend much time looking at them, but you know, when they disappear, that's not a good thing. I used to have a lot of blackbirds on the lake out in front of my place when I first got it back in the 70s. These blackbirds with the red tips on their wings, and they're everywhere across the country. They don't have any favorite place. They just like hang out in near lakes and bulrushes and places where they can get what they need. And about 10 years ago, bluebirds disappeared from my lake, and I couldn't, or the blackbirds disappeared. Never did see a bluebird there. But the blackbirds went away. I don't know what that means, but I'd like to get them back. So if you see them, give them a word from me. Send some over to Dave Matthews' place, too, because I think he'd like them.

0: This next tune is just a little it's a little song I wrote a long time ago. It's kind of changed meaning. It's changed its meaning. It used to be something else. But now, it's something else. So I like it. It's really a stupid song and has hardly anything to it at all, which is why I think that I'll be able to sing it here tonight. But if you'd like to sing it with me, and you don't have the words down after the first verse, then you might try some ginkgo biloba or something like that. Anyways, what's Farm Aid's all about is homegrown food. Food that your neighbor grows, food that your farmer outside the city grows. It doesn't have to go here from Chile or Peru or somewhere on a big old ocean liner or on some airplane or something. It doesn't have to use all that fuel, all that packaging, all that air conditioning, all that energy to get food to you and completely pollute the planet while it's doing it. That is not necessary. We can move on. It's time to move on. We've got food right around us. It's everywhere. We've got to use our own food grown by our own people.
1: Farm Aid in Vermont!
0: People say, well, we want to feed the world. We're the United States of America. We would like to feed the world. And that would be great, except it's not working. Because our big corporate companies, they're trying to feed the world, but they're putting all the chemicals in it. And then they talk to these third world countries and they say, hey, why don't you just not grow your food? Because we'll give you food. You just grow cash crops and we'll pay you money. And then you can, you know, we'll make sweaters out of them, we'll ship it to China, and we'll put it on a boat, they'll bring it back, it'll be great. You'll make lots of money. But if you don't do the right thing, then we'll stop giving you the food.
1: Get rid of Cheney and Bush.
0: Anyway, homegrown's all right with me.

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I still remember my old song. I just wanted you to know that. I'll prove that to you later. This song is about the Green family who live outside of Greendale in a little ranch called the Double E.

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Well, outside of Greendale, there's a little harbor. It's a small place, but Captain Green keeps his boat there. And he never goes into Greendale because he has bad blood with the Green family. Yeah!

Just outside of Greendale is a little tiny little sign about 6 feet wide that says leaving Greendale. Leaving Greendale. The government there, mayor and all the others worked on that for quite a while, had several meetings. And it's a nice little sign, didn't cost much. But unfortunately today you can't see it. It's been obscured by a gigantic Clear Channel billboard which is recently put up. People in Greendale were upset too. But fact is, the billboard was very good for Officer Carmichael, as he used to park his cruiser under it and was able to make his quota every week. So everything's got a bright side.

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And he's a Vietnam vet. He returned here in 1968 or 69. And he had a lot of trouble trying to find out how to blend in. And he finally got up enough nerve to go out to a bar after being home for about a week to see how he could do just hanging out. And he went out there, and that night he saw a beautiful girl dancing. Her name was Edith. And they fell in love, and they got married. And then they had their little girl, Sun, S-U-N, Sun Green. But Earl, he was a painter, and that's what he wanted to do, and that's what made everything go away in his head so he could make it through the day. At first, he used to paint almost 24 hours a day. But after a while, maybe 12 hours, but every day, psychedelic paintings. And they were beautiful paintings. Unfortunately, he never could sell any. And that wore hard on him because Grandpa had to pay all the bills. And I was wearing him out. So this song here is for Earl Green. Well, it's not very loud, so you can help me out some way by just giving me a little space.

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1: 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Who are you kidding? They'll never hear it anyway. 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

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I wrote most of the songs while I was on the road. That last song I wrote somewhere near the road, somewhere. 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Well, I've been watching BBC, and I'm trying to pick up on some of that humor. The song I wrote about

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He wrote a poem called The Bridge, among other things. And I've just been reading it, and I wrote the song. 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So I started writing this song called The Bridge.

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Oh, just reading, doing a little reading.

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And they're actually quite novel. I don't know if you're into guitar stands.

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1: 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The song I'll be doing for my next album with the London Symphony Orchestra, this particular song. Sort of gonna come right after one of those harmonica ones or something. Stick the LSO right in there. Here it comes.

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No smoking. 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It's a new song. It's going to be the title song of my album when it comes out. It should be April 15th in the United States. Probably a little sooner. There it is, right there. 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I could never remember that. It's called Harvest. 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

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It's groovy to have this every night. 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It's not easy to get that together, and I just flash to it. 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
1: It's hard to find a job. 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

0: Rico, one of our Grammy Award winning, well, we didn't actually win, but we weren't even nominated, actually. 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
1: They didn't even think about it.
0: 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It really means a lot to me. 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

0: take us a minute to set up for this, a big production number here.
1: Feels like rain, you know? 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

0: Thank you.
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1: 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Especially 115, 110 degrees, that's good.

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0: On the drums, this is Mr. Chad Cromwell. And on the bass, Rick the bass player, Rick Rosas. On keyboards, a fabulous writer, Mr. Spooner Oldham.
1: I'm no puppet. 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
0: And on the pedal steel, the one and only Ben Keith. And on the trumpet, Tommy Bray.

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I don't think he is. Or, you know, I just don't spend enough time on it. I want him held. I want justice. Dead or alive. Saddam Hussein aids and protects terrorists, including members of Al-Qaeda. I know I didn't say that there was a direct connection between September the 11th and Saddam Hussein. War is my last choice. But we're going to smoke them out. Bring them on. Patriot Act. Constitutional guarantees are in place. And why is that requires...

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0: Thank God there's no draft, folks.
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0: Hate to write this one over again.

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1: That's all.

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How's it going? Towards the light.

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It really is. I think we should all get behind it. I really do. I was sponsored by Fire for a while. It worked out real well. Fire and water together is

0: Even harmonica water is good. Think of an ad. It's an ad for water to support NYA. You buy water. You save water. If you drink too much water, call a medical professional. I guess that wouldn't be a good end to the ad. Okay, I got a little sidetracked. Wait, hold it. This piano's 10 times louder than I've ever heard it before. Is there something happening? Did it grow? Is it nuclear now? Yes, it is.
1: Gary had it.
0: That's going to be way too loud for me. You have to turn that.

Just picturing the street out there right now. It's flat, snowing. Few cars, maybe one or two cars moving slowly along, carefully looking around. Yeah, it's good. I like it. It is a little cold. With you in a few minutes.

0: Okay, this is a new song you've never heard before because nobody's heard it. But few people might have heard it. Today it's hard to say nobody anymore. It just doesn't work. There's so many people.
1: Well, I think I'll play it on this one.
0: And it's, I could do it on the piano. So, okay. There's a thing. I've got to hear this. I'll do it for you over there. But when I get there, not yet. But it's, there's a part that you sing. Because it's a hoot nanny, it's 1964. The part you sing, because without you, there's nothing. If with you, there's everything. And the song is really, plus I have to share the blame for the song with somebody. So you people are my chosen partners. Can you turn this thing down, please? You turned it up again. Every time I come over here, there's some weird thing going on. Wow, that's loud. Why don't you just turn it down to half of what it is? There, thank you. I'm not trusting you like I did. Okay, here. Okay. The song is about eternity and a train. Okay. Train is going. It's going down the tracks. It doesn't seem to end. It just keeps going by. And these two young lovers are sitting in a convertible at the crossing gate. The bell's ringing. The train's going by. And they're watching it. She reaches over, puts her hand on his knee. They watch it together. And so it's like, when that happens, it's a song that just goes,

0: that wouldn't be cool. And your friends are listening. You don't know if you could do it anyway. But if you think you could do it, you'll hear me. I'll give you a sign. And you just do it until it doesn't make sense anymore. It'll last a while, and then suddenly I'll be doing something else, and you go, well, shit, I'm gonna stop now. Okay? That's the arrangement part. Okay, so. I think I can remember this. Maybe it's over here. I don't want to screw up the words if you guys are going click, clack, clickety, clack. Is that it? Wow, yeah, that's it. Okay. It's getting more real by the moment. Now, you got to do this. You know, you can't crap out on me. Turn this upside down.
1: Bro.
0: Everybody needs it. We all need it together. That's you, dude.

0: That's a high one.
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0: 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I don't have this all organized. I don't think you appreciate that in itself is unusual in the world. 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

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Thank you. Yeah, even if I can't hear myself, it's better.

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If any of you want to write into the Times Contrarian newspaper with your ideas for ads for water, I appreciate it.

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This is a guitar I got from Stephen Stills here. See, it has that Broken Arrow tag right here. That's a patch where the bullet came out. And here's this big part here is where the bullet hit. This had to be replaced, this whole part here. But it went right out there, it didn't hit anybody. So, you know, it was looking good. I don't know if the guy was singing one of my songs or

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1: Thank you!
0: Or ride a motorcycle, that'll do too.

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1: I don't know. I don't know, actually, to the best of my recollection, I simply just can't remember. It seems to me that I was there, but somehow I can't quite recollect.
0: I don't recall.
1: I just can't seem to recall. I don't know. It seems to me that I can't seem to remember.

I think Stephen and Neil are gonna play some guitar for you though. On this is one of Stephen's songs. It's called Black Queen.

0: Thank you. We're going to leave for just 5 minutes while I set up some microphones for some beautiful acoustic music. Okay, so we're going to play some soft kind of music. So it would really help us out if everybody could just quiet down just a little bit.
1: I'll be right with you. I'm really sorry if the wind didn't...
0: What's happening is that the sunshine is changing the tuning of our guitars as we're playing them, so...

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1: It's called "I Got Lost on the Human Highway." It's called "My Heart in Des Moines."
0: Yeah, it's called "Human Highway." Get a bit. Take time. Hang on.
2: Can you hear? 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
2: Green Slade! 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

0: we're going to do a new song now David wrote.
1: As is our usual custom, we'll probably take it down and sing some quiet stuff and try and tell some stories. But if you guys got to yell, it's going to make it real hard to tell the stories. Specifically, you people right there, real close up. This one's called Carry Me.
2: Can we have a mic on this guitar?

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I don't know whether to do the Star Spangled Banner in honor of Mr. Ehrlichman getting busted or not. For those of you in the Quaalude sector that want us to boogie right now, we'll do that later. Just hang out a little while, we'll be on. In the meantime, try and tell some stories. I want to sing somebody else's song. You get to find out who my favorite writer is. 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

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This is the escape fantasy where you're lying on that beach in the tropics someplace, you know, where it's warm enough to grow it, you know. 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
1: We get letters, same as anybody, and some of them make us write songs sometimes. One did that Graham got from a guy in jail in Texas for smoking a joint. He was in there for about 15 years or something. Seemed unfair to him, so he wrote this song about it. I kind of like it. It's called a prison song.
2: One too many.
1: It's a good time to smoke. This is for anybody that you know that's in jail for smoking dope.

0: Lead you to Graham Nash.
1: Yeah, I had a new tune that I was gonna play, but seems to be too many people to play new songs for. Okay.

0: It's another new song. We hope you don't mind if we do new songs some. We got about 1,114 of them. All I can say is we're having a good time up here. It is so far out to see so many people all enjoying themselves. It's very far out. New song.
1: It's a song I wrote about my car.
0: Matter of the heart.
1: The 48 Buick Roadmaster.
2: That's all out of tune. That's even worse than I play it at home.
0: It's called Long May You Run.
2: Shh.

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1: Hey, you guys, are you still around? 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

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It's a new song. It's called Ambulance Blues. Hope you like it. But most of all, I hope I like it.

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0: This is a real old song you can all sing on. 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
1: You gotta sing it even if you don't know it.

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Our bass player's name is Tim Drummond. Conga player and percussionist is Joe Lala. 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His name is Russell Kunkel. We'll play you one new song, one old song, okay? 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
1: On behalf of Jesse Colin Young, Joe Walsh, the band, Crosby, Stills, Nash, Young, thank you very, very much.

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A lot of us found our hearts of gold and settled down. Got some kids. Maybe got a house or something. It's a beautiful thing, a family. And that's what's threatened here in this country today. We're trying to do something about it with Farm Aid. You know, it's hard to explain what's really wrong in this country when the family system is being broken down right at the core, right at the very heart of this country. People are losing their farms. People have had their farms for generations and generations. You see a young man, 30 years old, out on the farm. His daddy and his granddaddy and his great-granddaddy and his great-granddaddy and his great-great-great-granddaddy all had those farms. The same piece of land, the same house. Now is a man coming down the road with a piece of paper saying to this young 30-year-old with his wife and two kids, "You're gonna lose it right now, boy." That's what it's about. And we can help those people. You don't have to give money. You don't have to go to Farm Aid. You don't have to buy a ticket. You don't have to do anything like that. All you have to do is call your congressman. Tell him to support the Harkins Farm Reform Bill. If you love me, if you love my music, if you love Bob Dylan, if you love his music, if you love Willie Nelson, if you love his music, support these farmers. I don't want to take any more of your time. This is a concert. I'll be on Good Morning America tomorrow morning if you want to hear more about it. Show this country that you still care for your fellow American. Here's a song for not only the farmers, for the steel workers, for the auto workers, for all the people involved in this mess. I hope you like it. It's for the man in the house.

Y'all doing all right out there? You're looking good from here, let me tell you. Here's a song about a train. Maybe we can get it to come through here. Oh, we don't have too many trains down here, but we might have one tonight.

0: 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Watch your wire.
1: Here's a new song for you. I just wrote a couple of days ago. We're still working it out, but it's starting to sound pretty good. We hope you like it.